here. And there was a time when the fight stood still. 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

0: Las noches de Universal en Doble Play.
1: Rumors spread around, United takes the town. But the shack outside the game. You know what I'm talking about. Just let me know if you're gonna go to that home out on the range. They got a lot of nice girls.

0: Esta es Universal 88.1.
1: Stay for just a while. Stay and let me look at you.